0: Radio Weser TV, Musik Spezial, Night Shift.
1: Hi, this is Huggy Boy. This is going out to all the homies on a Sunday afternoon.

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Yeah, yeah. 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
1: Yeah, the boy Chubb, rock, Wordsmith.

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1: They just got trumpet on, stopped on. They couldn't move. They were just down there.
2: Some people had got to the bottom but had failed. And once they had failed, the crowd steadily kept on moving and moving and moving. And then people was just being crushed.
3: Somebody was like, man, a fight broke out. The security spraying mace up in the club. And by that time, 1,500 or more people tried to get through the small exit of the door.
4: It started off as a little fight. Security trying to break it up, so they started spraying mace on everybody. They just spraying mace through the whole club. It ain't like the front door won't let nobody out.
5: Look at that house.
4: It's ridiculous.

0: 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My cousin BB, I ain't seen her in 50 years.
1: Hey, BB.
0: You gotta say hi to everybody, grandma, everybody, core, everybody.

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0: You can't take this away from me. Oh, the way I hear the melody.
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I take her out to fancy restaurants. She takes the sadness out of me.

0: DJ Clue.
1: Yeah.
0: Desert Storm.
1: Yeah.
0: Fabulous.
1: Flip Mode.
0: With Wilma. M. Holla.
1: 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All right.